0: You are now an official member of the new power generation. Welcome to the dawn.
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If I'd been for God, not Joe, I'd been married long time ago. Where did you come from? Where did you go?